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5: So-called superagers, they are an enviable segment of the population. People who are older than 80, whose brains function like someone a fraction of their age. It's true, a lot of these people have genetics on their side, but more and more research is bearing out the idea that people who practice good brain health also slow their cognitive decline. Dr. Richard Isaacson, a pioneer in the Alzheimer's space, told us that, quote, his studies have found lifestyle changes including diet, exercise, reducing stress and optimizing sleep, along with managing vascular risk factors with certain medications, can actually help grow brain areas and also reduce telltale signs of Alzheimer's, such as tau tangles and amyloid plaques. What else helps? Staying social, surrounding yourself with family and friends, and maybe even volunteering for a real sense of purpose. I'm Dr. Sanjay Gupta, helping you live a better life.
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I'm Justin. 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I feel like every two Fridays we might get new music from Cody Johnson as we count down till June 26th in the brand new album, Banks of the Trinity. 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

New one from Zach John King, Backwoods on 103.3 Country. He put it out last Friday, and we got it on here right now. It's what we do. We like it. We hear it. We play it. You like it. You hear it. We also play it. It's Luke Combs and Rethink.

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2: A better life with Dr. Sanjay Gupta.
3: In recent years, scientists have really dialed up the urgency to understand PFAS, sometimes referred to as forever chemicals because of how long they take to break down. The latest study found these chemicals may be aging men in their 50s and 60s a bit faster than men who are younger or older or women of any age. Experts we talked to said the accumulation of PFAS may lower testosterone levels in men, impair sperm quality, and increase risks of testicular and kidney cancer. Women, it seems, just seem to be able to clear PFAS faster. Now, whether you're a man or a woman, trying to limit your exposure is a great idea. Three ways to do that. Filter your drinking water. Don't use non-stick cookware like Teflon, and avoid fast food packaging, which are sometimes coated with these chemicals. I'm Dr. Sanjay Gupta, helping you live a better life.
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Last day to win Casey Musgraves tickets is tomorrow morning on the Jesse James Morning Show. They kick off at 6 a.m. Middle of Nowhere Tour. Tickets for the Monday, September 28th show with Flatland Cavalry. Be here at 6 a.m. Or don't. You won't win if you're not here. I threw it.

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Reunion tour. Rehearsals are underway for Megan Maroney. She saw the stage the other day. She freaked out, and her dog Boots was there. So maybe Boots will join her on stage. Need more dogs on stage in country music. It's Megan Stupid.

0: 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If you like what you hear, maybe help us out and tell a friend. 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
4: You and I have never met, but I'm willing to bet that there is something you would like to do, but you feel like you can't. That it's too hard, that you don't deserve it. A colleague of mine recently told me about this new book called Brave Shift, 30 Mindset Changes to Transform Your Life. It's written by a woman named Michelle Carrer. Carrer says the one thing most people forget when they set a goal is to attach a reason to it. Having that reason is big, because when you don't want to do something that's necessary to reach your goal, you can go back to your reason to find the motivation you need. Try to frame your goal as something you want to achieve, as opposed to being a bad part of yourself that you want to change. That will make you more likely to succeed, as will asking for help. All of us need it, and it makes people feel good to help you achieve your goals. I'm Dr. Sanjay Gupta, helping you live a better life.
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Chase Matthew holding it down. 103.3 Country. You'll hear that live. You just got to buy your tickets. It's Chase, Dustin Lynch, Vincent Mason, and Alexandra Kay. Tuesday night, June 2nd, right before all the chaos here in Nashville. The Skydeck on Broadway. It's our country kickoff. 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

you see that John Party was teaching line dance lessons at the Nashville Palace on Tuesday night? If you went, send me a picture. 615-737-1033. That is how we cure our FOMO. You send me pictures of you doing cool stuff.

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5: When it comes to the myriad reasons people don't get enough exercise, psychologist Diana Hill has heard them all. She's the author of a new book with a great title, I Know I Should Exercise, But. On a recent episode of my podcast, Chasing Life, Hill told me the number one reason people don't exercise is because they don't feel like they have enough time. She told us that she encourages people she works with to shift from an either-or mindset to a both-and mindset. Hill herself uses time at her son's baseball game to walk around the field cheering him on, instead of sitting on the sidelines. She also recommends setting up your space at home, at work, in the car to facilitate movement. So every night before I go to bed, I lay out my workout clothes next to my bathroom sink, so they are waiting there for me as a good reminder. I'm Dr. Sanjay Gupta, helping you live a better life.
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Green has a love interest now on Marshalls, which leads me to believe he'll be back next season. You can't just abruptly end a love interest. I mean, it is a Yellowstone spinoff, so anything could happen. But I think he'll be back.

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Country kickoff, Tuesday night, June 2nd, Skydeck on Broadway. Vincent Mason will be there. Dustin Lynch, Chase Matthew, Alexandra Kay as well. Here's Vincent. Shots.

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11: There's something I'd like to talk to you about today, something that's been circulating on the internet that's become a real problem. 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Now, a couple things you should keep in mind. If something sounds too good to be true, it probably is. 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I'm Dr. Sanjay Gupta, helping you live a better life.

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on 103.3 Country, Shane Proffitt entered under a fake name, I believe it was Dylan, into a toad race in Arkansas. You pick out a toad, you put it on a mat, you race against other people. You slap next to the toad and you kind of blow on the toad to get it to go. I don't know if he won, but participation trophy.

0: King of the Crawl, Nico Moon is performing, and you are going tomorrow morning. Jesse James Morning Show has your tickets. Crawfish and Nico Moon. It's the best thing ever. How many crawfish can you eat? Win tomorrow morning, starting at 6 a.m.
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15: So-called superagers, they are an enviable segment of the population. People who are older than 80, whose brains function like someone a fraction of their age. It's true, a lot of these people have genetics on their side, but more and more research is bearing out the idea that people who practice good brain health also slow their cognitive decline. Dr. Richard Isaacson, a pioneer in the Alzheimer's space, told us that, quote, his studies have found lifestyle changes including diet, exercise, reducing stress and optimizing sleep, along with managing vascular risk factors with certain medications, can actually help grow brain areas and also reduce telltale signs of Alzheimer's, such as tau tangles and amyloid plaques. What else helps? Staying social, surrounding yourself with family and friends, and maybe even volunteering for a real sense of purpose. I'm Dr. Sanjay Gupta, helping you live a better life.
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3: I don't need to hear anything from anybody. 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Play offense, not defense. If you play hard and you play the game right, nobody really gets on you. They're going to boo you here and there, but if you show them that you care and that you're playing hard, that's what you need to do. Just play the game one way. You hit a ball in the gap, run. Boom, coming in hot.
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Flatland Cavalry opening up for Casey Musgraves, the Middle of Nowhere Tour. And we got your tickets to the Monday, September 28th show at Bridgestone Arena. Where are the tickets? They're tomorrow morning on the Jesse James Morning Show. 6 a.m. Last chance to win them as well. So make sure you're listening.

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1: A better life with Dr. Sanjay Gupta.
2: When it comes to the myriad reasons people don't get enough exercise, psychologist Diana Hill has heard them all. She's the author of a new book with a great title, I Know I Should Exercise, But. On a recent episode of my podcast, Chasing Life, Hill told me the number one reason people don't exercise is because they don't feel like they have enough time. She told us that she encourages people she works with to shift from an either-or mindset to a both-and mindset. Hill herself uses time at her son's baseball game to walk around the field cheering him on instead of sitting on the sidelines. She also recommends setting up your space at home, at work, in the car to facilitate movement. So every night before I go to bed, I lay out my workout clothes next to my bathroom sink, so they are waiting there for me as a good reminder. I'm Dr. Sanjay Gupta, helping you live a better life.
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Is anybody going to WrestleMania tomorrow night at Ascend Amphitheater? I will be there. I am deciding which 90s wrestling shirt to wear. I feel like it's a theme, right? It's wrestling. It's also Russell's birthday. There's an official pre-party at Acme. Wear wrestling t-shirts so I'm not alone.

This is the perfect blend. Because if you listen for an Ella song, you hear an Ella song. But if you listen for a Morgan song, you hear a Morgan song. I think I just figured out how to produce a song. It's Ella Langley, Morgan Wallen, I Can't Love You Anymore on 103.3 Country.

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4: A better life with Dr. Sanjay Gupta.
5: We are finally starting to learn more things we can do to keep our brains sharp as we age. A lot of people think crossword puzzles or Sudoku might do the trick, but the science doesn't really bear that out. What one recent study found, though, was that a certain type of brain training seems to have a significant impact on cognition as we get older. It wasn't memory or even problem-solving tasks that moved the needle. It was an interactive computerized game that tested the ability to recognize two separate images in faster and faster sequences. It's what we call a task of divided attention, in which you don't have a conscious strategy on how to improve. That's according to the study's lead author. You're just trying to do the best you can to figure out how to divide your attention. Now, the game in this study was called Double Decision. If you want to find it and try it out yourself. I'm Dr. Sanjay Gupta, helping you live a better life.
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10: So-called superagers, they are an enviable segment of the population. People who are older than 80, whose brains function like someone a fraction of their age. It's true, a lot of these people have genetics on their side, but more and more research is bearing out the idea that people who practice good brain health also slow their cognitive decline. Dr. Richard Isaacson, a pioneer in the Alzheimer's space, told us that, quote, his studies have found lifestyle changes including diet, exercise, reducing stress and optimizing sleep, along with managing vascular risk factors with certain medications, can actually help grow brain areas and also reduce telltale signs of Alzheimer's, such as tau tangles and amyloid plaques. What else helps? Staying social, surrounding yourself with family and friends, and maybe even volunteering for a real sense of purpose. I'm Dr. Sanjay Gupta, helping you live a better life.
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Luke Combs, Daytona 499 on 103.3 Country. It's like the first number song we've had in a while, right? I might be wrong. Nah, we had Tucker Wentmore 321 and some others.

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4: You know, I watched a video the other day about kids getting landlines at home. We haven't had a landline in my house in I can't even tell you how long. But seeing these parents about my age being teleported back to their own childhoods, a simpler time before screens, was really powerful. And as for the kids, they sat and had conversations with their grandparents without multitasking or being distracted by a screen. I thought this was a great way to have kids stay in touch with family members and friends without getting sucked into the smartphone era too young. Of course, you need other people close by to hop on board as well if this is something that's going to work. Perhaps most important, I realized, these relics can be a great conversation starter with your children. You can talk about what it really means to be connected in this day and age. Things have changed a lot. I'm Dr. Sanjay Gupta, helping you live a better life.
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Nine too many. 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

Morgan Wallen kicks off in Indianapolis tonight. Last night, Ella Langley kicked off the Dandelion Tour. The merch was already posted online, all the videos, and good news for everybody in the club like me. She is selling Ella Fellas t-shirts on the road. Ella Morgan, it's I Can't Love You Anymore.

0: Mother's Day is this Sunday, and I did struggle buying my mother a gift. I'm Justin. It's the Overnight Ride. She told me exactly what she wanted. It was slippers. The only problem there, they were $90 slippers. And in my mind, slippers should cost $15. But she went the $90 ones, and the queen gets what she wants. She has had to send us what she's wanted over the past couple years, because about 8 years ago, I got her the single greatest gift of all time. The Roomba. The robot vacuum. I have never seen someone so excited to open a package of a robot vacuum. So much so that over the last 8 years, I believe there have been 8 different Roombas in my parents' house. 3 all at the same time. So we just rotate through if they break, whatever. So there's been at least 2 to 3 existing in the house. That's how good the gift was. The gift was so good, yes, I am bragging about this, that she went out and purchased more. I do have a fear of having so many Roombas in the house, because eventually, when the robots take over, I feel like the hub is going to be my parents' abode, because there's so many vacuum robots in there. At least if it is the hub, it'll be nice, clean, and pet dander free.
1: 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The Overnight Ride will be right back.
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16: A better life with Dr. Sanjay Gupta.
17: We are finally starting to learn more things we can do to keep our brains sharp as we age. A lot of people think crossword puzzles or Sudoku might do the trick, but the science doesn't really bear that out. What one recent study found, though, was that a certain type of brain training seems to have a significant impact on cognition as we get older. It wasn't memory or even problem-solving tasks that moved the needle. It was an interactive computerized game that tested the ability to recognize 2 separate images in faster and faster sequences. It's what we call a task of divided attention, in which you don't have a conscious strategy on how to improve. That's according to the study's lead author. You're just trying to do the best you can to figure out how to divide your attention. Now, the game in this study was called Double Decision. If you want to find it and try it out yourself. I'm Dr. Sanjay Gupta, helping you live a better life.
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Dustin Lynch crossing off a bucket list item, playing Red Rocks in Colorado before the show. Did a little. Bartending. Got to add to the resume. Country singer, songwriter, Las Vegas DJ, and now bartender. It's small town boy on the overnight ride.

Here's my theory. Stay with me, and then I have a present for you at the end of this. My name's Justin. It's the Overnight Ride. Kenny Chesney is doing his Sphere dates. He started a new record label. We have new music from him, which means new album, and hopefully next summer, a full-on Kenny Chesney tour. Here is that new song. It is Carry On the Overnight Ride.

0: My name's Justin. This is the Overnight Ride. It seems like more and more country stars are getting into acting. Lauren Elena has done it before. She was asked if she would ever do it again.
1: I would love to do more scripted shows. I've done a lot of reality shows, but I love to act. I did a Hallmark movie, and I did another movie that was like a promotional movie for Road Less Traveled, and I really enjoyed that.
0: Lauren Elena, Chase Matthew, All My Exes on the Overnight Ride.

I apologize for the quality of the sound because it's from a bathroom. My name's Justin. This is The Overnight Ride. Kane Brown, very excited to share new music with us. Told me that a few months ago when he sat down with me. But he's gotten some demos back. And this one he played inside his bathroom and danced to it.

0: You know, on second thought and listening to it again, it's kind of cool that he played it in the bathroom because it has an old school feel. So it gives it that old school sound. And it's called The Night's Nowhere. I don't know if it'll be on the album. He's just getting some demos. He's going to share a few over the next couple days.
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There is now officially a line dance to this song. How do we know that? Well, John Party played the Grand Ole Opry the other night, and right afterwards, he stopped by the Nashville Palace to teach everyone the official line dance to this song. Now, before all of that, he was in what he calls Spooky Canyon on his property. He's like leveling out and taking down trees. There's a forest where he swears he saw lights and weird things in there. So he's named it Spooky Canyon. It's John Party boots off on the overnight ride.

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I will say, if you are a last minute person and you're up right now, this is good. My name is Justin. This is the Overnight Ride, especially if you are working and there is a person celebrating Mother's Day in your life, because you've got the head start on getting to the grocery store and getting the flowers, because like the lunch rush later today will be chaotic. But if you're going at like 6 or 7 in the morning when the grocery store opens, you're missing all that traffic. That makes you not last minute. That makes you smart.

0: Let me preface this so I don't sound like a curmudgeon or a cranky person, because I'm not. My name's Justin. This is The Overnight Ride. If you are spending your hard-earned money at the end of the week to go to a concert, it kind of entitles you to do whatever you want, as long as it's legal at the concert venue and as long as it doesn't disturb other people. Sing the songs at the top of your lungs. Take your phone out and record. I was vehemently against that forever, but now the price of concert tickets, record the whole thing, go watch it at home. I'm not a person who does that, but if you do it, cool. I don't care. But we have lost a little bit of concert etiquette. Actually, this might be the only thing I will criticize about going to concerts. The type of singing. Most people in the arena can't sing. That's the fun in it. You're singing back the lyrics to your favorite star? Do it. You spent your money. But there's a level of singing. It's not even singing. I'm trying to describe the scream that I heard the other night behind me at a show. I won't tell you the show, so I don't call the person out. Blood-curdling scream, like a horror movie scream. The whole show. And during the tender moments, like this person was behind a piano, playing by themselves, tearing up, this artist. And this person was blood-curdling, horror movie screaming the lyrics so the entire stadium could hear them. I think that's the one concert etiquette thing that we all have to get on board with. Take your phones out. Cool. Dance. Cool. Be legal. Don't do anything illegal. Cool. The like blood curdling horror movie scream. Maybe we don't do that. I think it's like trying to prove how much of a fan you are. I know you're a huge fan. We're spending that much money to go to a stadium.
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3: 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Just play the game one way. You hit a ball in the gap, run. 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

Ella Langley be her on the overnight ride. Someone posted a picture of her merch from her Dandelion tour that kicked off last night online. There are Ella's Fellas shirts, but every shirt a fella could wear. Anybody could wear them. Ella Langley is for the people, but we do keep the Ella Fellas close at home. It is an exclusive club. Here's Jason Aldean. Don't tell on me.

0: Steven Wilson Jr., Gary, on the overnight ride. He just won an ACM award. How about that? They've been giving a lot out early ahead of the May 17th show on Prime Video. The Academy of Country Music has given Steven Wilson Jr. his very first ACM award. It is for Visual Media of the Year, the official music video for his song, Cuckoo. Not the only one to get one early. Avriana won an ACM for Female Artist of the Year. Sorry, New Female Artist of the Year. And Tucker Wetmore, the viral video, New Male Artist of the Year, presented that one by his mother. They've already revealed the radio ones. I didn't win. We're still the least awarded show on the radio. If I ever win, which I don't think I will, I got to get rid of that tagline. And I kind of enjoy the tagline. That's why I don't apply.
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This is The Overnight Ride. You can always find me on Instagram, Justin Off Air. 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Graylin James and Water at a Wedding.

Dickerson worth your while on the overnight ride? Because in a couple hours, Russell is playing in Nashville. It is his birthday party because his birthday was yesterday. WrestleMania tour. I believe this is the tour stop where he goes through a table to really pay homage to all of professional wrestling.

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It is Friday, so I have to lock in my guesses for Indianapolis this weekend for Morgan Wallen. Doing two nights, who's he walk out with? Night number one tonight, Daniel Jones, quarterback of the Colts. Night number two tomorrow, Tyrese Haliburton, who plays for the Indiana Pacers. Those are my two locks. I am very confident in my two.

0: I think this is the first time I learned about gravity, now that I think back. My name's Justin. This is the Overnight Ride. Now, this was announced last summer, but I believe the rollout is happening soon. The Presidential Physical Fitness Award, which went away in 2013, a few years after I got out of high school. And you know what the test included. There was like sit-ups. I think there was pull-ups. There was the mile run. But we did the V-sit reach. And I was always upset. If you don't know what that is, it's when you sit on your butt. And you try and reach as far as you can. I'm doing it right now. And try and touch your toes. And I could never touch my toes. And I would never win the Presidential Fitness Award. The problem was, I could touch my toes while I was standing up. I still can. Obviously, there's an obstacle in the way. A large hill. And it always confused me. But then I realized it's just gravity. Like, I'm top heavy. So when I'm sitting on my butt trying to reach for my feet, not going to happen. But when I'm standing up, the gravity elongates my back and allows me to touch my toes. That and my short legs. But that is, you know, my first lesson in gravity through the Presidential Physical Fitness Award.
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2: 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The Overnight Ride will be right back.
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My name's Justin. This is the Overnight Ride. I've been told by my boss, Brantley Gilbert, has so much new music ready to go. We're just starting out. First new one, Good Damn, on the Overnight Ride.

0: Ella Langley, Choosing Texas on the Overnight Ride. First night of the Dandelion Tour wrapped up just a couple hours ago. Reviews look good. She did add a new show this week, so I'm hopeful she'll be adding more in the future.
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Luke Combs, sleepless in a hotel room.

The fiddle champion. Or a champion of fiddle. 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He could be a fiddle champion. He's got a lot of lore behind him. It's Ian Munsick. And Love is Blind.

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0: Justin. This is the Overnight Ride. Who's this?
1: Jeff the Joke Guy.
0: Jeff the Joke Guy calling us from Dallas, Texas. Laugh, cry, cringe, think, all of those. What do you got?
1: What do you call a group of happy cows?
0: What do you call a group of happy cows?
1: A laughing stock.
0: A certified groaner, Jeff.
1: What kind of shoes do spies wear?
0: What kind of shoes do spies wear? Sneakers?
1: Sneakers, you got it.
0: Yeah, there you
1: go. I've been promoted to the director of Old McDonald's Farm. I'm now the CIEIO.
0: Oh, man. Oh.
1: This is Jeff the Joke Guy, signing off.
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1: You're listening to The Overnight Ride.

She's got a new album out today called Wild. Also released a whole bunch of music videos alongside that. And she will be on the show very soon. It's Ashley McBride. What If We Don't? On the Overnight Ride.

Every night a new show. Seems like Chase Matthews just always on the road. And he is. Was asked why? Because of the fans. The fans are the reason. He loves being on the road. The driving force behind it. Here's holding it down on the overnight ride.

0: look moving on.
1: I try to imagine this many people in my mind, and I legitimately can't. Now, Luke Combs is just breaking records left and right. Played Neyland Stadium in Knoxville this past weekend. Broke the attendance record by almost 8,000 people. Garth Brooks held it. Luke did it with 92,045 people. Looks like he is on pace to do it again this weekend when he goes to Oklahoma Memorial Stadium in Norman, Oklahoma. So that is 2 weekends in a row Luke has broken the attendance record. He'll probably get 3 in a row.
2: We're here for you. Second and third shifters, we are here for you. More of the overnight ride is next.
3: A better life with Dr. Sanjay Gupta.
4: There's something I'd like to talk to you about today, something that's been circulating on the internet that's become a real problem. Deep fake videos of me endorsing products that I've never even heard of and I have no relationship with whatsoever. Let me tell you clearly, these videos are scams. They are designed to take your money. Now, a couple things you should keep in mind. If something sounds too good to be true, it probably is. When you look at these videos, if they don't seem natural, if there's something off about them, the audio or the video, it's probably AI generated. And if you come across something that does pique your interest, see if you can find evidence of it from other sources. I promise you this, if I discover something incredible that you need to know about, I'm going to talk about it somewhere that you can easily find, not on some shady social media site. I'm Dr. Sanjay Gupta, helping you live a better life.

Musgraves. First, she lost a lookalike contest that she entered. Then she shopped for her own album, dressed as an armadillo. Off her new one, Loneliest Girl, on the Overnight Ride.

My name's Justin. This is the Overnight Ride. Of course, Tucker Wetmore has won the ACM Award for New Male Artist of the Year. I don't think we've done a Tucker Wetmore social media comment of the night tonight, so I'm going to give you three in a row. Here we go. Sierra says, you should warn the internet before you drop heat like this. Angelina says, I want to be the queen of your trailer park. And Rose says, come home. The kids miss you. That's a pretty good crop. Three of those will go 9.2 out of 10 on creativity. It's Tucker Wetmore, Wind Up Missing You on the Overnight Ride.

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Good morning, good evening, whatever time of day it is for you. Always happy that you are here. My name is Justin. This is the Overnight Ride. And any day is a good day when you can play new Kenny Chesney music. So let's do it. Here's Carry On the Overnight Ride.

0: There's a switch in human brains. When you turn a certain age, this happens. My name's Justin. This is The Overnight Ride. Maybe it's only in men's brains, but I'm about to turn 35, and over the last year, I've gotten really into bird watching. I am just always spotting birds. I feel like over the past couple years, I've really gotten into it, because when I was living at home not too long ago, trying to make it in radio, we had a hawk. I lived by our house. I was very, very obsessed with the hawk. But now when I see birds land on my porch, I'm looking them up. I'm ready to rock. I'm ready to tell people all about the birds. Well, yesterday, a dove landed on my porch. And that dove did not leave for hours and hours and hours. It landed on my porch. I have a sliding door. I was laying on the couch. It would stare at me. It would walk around the porch. It would peck a little bit. It would lay down. It would take a nap. It would fly up to the top on the railing. It would sit there for a while, moving, but not really grooving. So I was a little worried. And then I looked up dove behaviors. And if it's very fluffy, I mean, it's a young dove and it's getting ready to fly. And this one seemed pretty fluffy, but it also said it is looking for a good nesting spot. And as I become more and more involved with these birds, I want to help said birds. If you were following the show last week, they had a kick in my door because I was locked inside. Well, there are fragments of wood that I have kept, little sticks of wood that I've kept in case they need them to fully fix the door, which they still haven't done. And I just assume they're never coming back. So the dove was not around before I left to come in here. So I threw some sticks of wood out on the porch to help the dove, maybe make their nest. It's something. When you turn a certain age, something clicks in the brain, you just become obsessed with birds. So now I have a pet dove, kind of.
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0: I'm Justin. This is the Overnight Ride. Tyler Nance has a very iconic mustache right now. So I asked him, when did he start it?
1: I started growing it whenever I was a senior in high school. And I watched Tombstone with Val Kilmer, Doc Holliday. And I thought it was cool. And I could grow a mustache. And then my uncle, he was like, whenever you go on the road, that's how people are going to know you for. And sure as hell, you know, that's what people knew me for. And they didn't know my name. And they didn't know my name, but they knew the mustache. And so didn't cut it off. Then later on, someone paid me $200 to let them cut it off. And I was like, yeah. So then whenever I moved to town, I didn't have it. And then later on, I'm like, oh, I just grow it back. Yeah. So I did. And now that's what people remember me for. They might not know my name, but they know the mustache. So
0: Tyler Nance keeps me sane on the Overnight Ride.

0: coming back.
1: Gwen Stefani and No Doubt have started their residency at the Sphere in Las Vegas. Of course, Gwen and Blake Shelton are married. Blake had to play a concert the same night, and he said, "My idiot manager is making me do this." I'm sure he'll be at other shows. Here's Blake, and let him in anyway.
2: Ain't it?

0: Dylan Scott, this town's been good to us on the overnight ride. If you ever wanted to know what he does on his bus before a show, looks like they're trying to master the paper airplane, but a different kind of paper airplane. The round paper airplane. I technically don't think that's a plane, but anything that's folded up in paper and you throw it, I consider a paper airplane. It's supposed to be a vortex. Did not work for Dylan Scott.
1: We're here for you. Second and third shifters, we are here for you. More of the overnight ride is next.
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name's Justin. It's the Overnight Ride, as always. Instagram, Justin Off Air. It's Hardy, Eric Church, Morgan Wallen, Tim McGraw, MacArthur on the Overnight Ride.

So today is National Have a Coke Day, and I would go ahead and say the crispiest, most delicious Diet Coke is at McDonald's. But I went to Nissan Stadium here in Nashville the other night. Stadium Diet Cokes rival the crispiness of McDonald's. Oh, I'm drooling thinking about a fresh DC.

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8: You and I have never met, but I'm willing to bet that there is something you would like to do, but you feel like you can't, that it's too hard, that you don't deserve it. A colleague of mine recently told me about this new book called Brave Shift, 30 Mindset Changes to Transform Your Life. It's written by a woman named Michelle Carrer. Carrer says the one thing most people forget when they set a goal is to attach a reason to it. Having that reason is big. Because when you don't want to do something that's necessary to reach your goal, you can go back to your reason to find the motivation you need. Try to frame your goal as something you want to achieve, as opposed to being a bad part of yourself that you want to change. That will make you more likely to succeed, as will asking for help. All of us need it, and it makes people feel good to help you achieve your goals. I'm Dr. Sanjay Gupta, helping you live a better life.
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5: A Better Life with Dr. Sanjay Gupta.
6: In recent years, scientists have really dialed up the urgency to understand PFAS, sometimes referred to as forever chemicals because of how long they take to break down. The latest study found these chemicals may be aging men in their 50s and 60s a bit faster than men who are younger or older or women of any age. Experts we talked to said the accumulation of PFAS may lower testosterone levels in men, impair sperm quality, and increase risks of testicular and kidney cancer. Women, it seems, just seem to be able to clear PFAS faster. Now, whether you're a man or a woman, trying to limit your exposure is a great idea. Three ways to do that. Filter your drinking water. Don't use non-stick cookware like Teflon, and avoid fast food packaging, which are sometimes coated with these chemicals. I'm Dr. Sanjay Gupta, helping you live a better life.
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0: Well, I didn't think it was going to get here, to be honest with you. I had some serious doubts throughout this week, man. Been one of those weeks, but welcome, guys. You made it to finally Friday. Woof! Not an hour. Yeah.
1: Man.
0: Just like that. I mean, we're going to try and dig her out of the friend zone. Coming up here, we'll do that in less than 15 minutes. Some tickets to give away. We've got Spill Your Guts Confessions on the way. Come on. Going to be a great Friday, guys. Thanks for being here. Let's go.

0: Let's go, Luke Combs. First of all, earlier this week, we told you about Riley Green becoming an honorary doctor, right?
1: Yeah.
0: When he did his the commitment speech at his old, what's it, Jackson?
1: Yes, State, Jacksonville, right? Yeah.
0: Well, now, Luke Combs received an honorary degree at Appalachian State University. Now, Luke attended Appalachian State back in the late 2000s, but he left 21 hours short of his degree. 21 hours to pursue her country music career. And I guess we all know how that turned out, right? Okay. Also, with Mom's Day almost here, this is pretty awesome. Luke talked about how proud his mom is.
2: It's been a cool thing. It's definitely been awesome. And my parents are still, my dad's super laid back, man. He's real cool about it. And he tries to, you know, act a little bit cooler about it than I think he is. You know, he's definitely super proud, and mom is just over the moon. Man, she just can't contain her excitement. She always says, "I never imagined you'd be a country star," you know, and all that stuff. So she's sorry, mom, for the fake accent, by the way. But that's kind of what it is, man. My parents are just super proud, and I'm just happy to make them proud, man. That's all I kind of set out to do.
0: Awesome. You know? Blake Shelton, and this got to be a little tough because I know they're both super competitive.
1: Yeah.
0: Blake Shelton playing a show in, was it last night or the night before in Vegas? But he's at Caesars, right? And down the road at pretty much the coolest music venue in the world, his wife Gwen Stefani and her band No Doubt playing at the Sphere, right?
1: Oh, yeah.
0: So Blake had a little fun on stage talking about how mad he is that his manager booked him on the same night.
3: Books us on the exact same nights every single night. I think my manager did that, didn't he? He's here, isn't he? Sorry, Narvel.
0: And by the way, that Narvel, his manager, that's Reba McEntire.
1: Yeah, that's what I thought.
0: Ex-husband, long ex-husband.
1: Yeah.
0: Right? So there you go. Now I wanna
1: love some. The American Music Awards just revealed that Keith Urban and Riley Green are going to join the lineup this year, which is amazing. Other performers are going to be Hootie and the Blowfish.
0: Darius.
1: Right, cool. Love it. And the AMAs are going to air live on May 25th. And Taylor Swift is leading the nominations this year. I mean, shocker, but...
0: All right, listen, we're going to try and dig her out of the friend zone. Guys, do it next.
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9: You and I have never met, but I'm willing to bet that there is something you would like to do, but you feel like you can't, that it's too hard, that you don't deserve it. A colleague of mine recently told me about this new book called Brave Shift, 30 Mindset Changes to Transform Your Life. It's written by a woman named Michelle Carrer. Carrer says the one thing most people forget when they set a goal is to attach a reason to it. Having that reason is big, because when you don't want to do something that's necessary to reach your goal, you can go back to your reason to find the motivation you need. Try to frame your goal as something you want to achieve, as opposed to being a bad part of yourself that you want to change. That will make you more likely to succeed, as will asking for help. All of us need it, and it makes people feel good to help you achieve your goals. I'm Dr. Sanjay Gupta, helping you live a better life.
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0: Darling.
1: Why, yes, we will give you a chance to play and win some Factor Crap in about 10 minutes, but it's Friday. Let's get to work, guys. Come on.
2: Because I got friends who won't date me.
1: All right, so Bree, let's hear all about Matt here.
3: Well, so Matt and I, we met at a remote, like, co-working kind of space. So we're not, you know, working for the same company, but we work in the same place.
1: A what?
4: Oh, yeah.
1: A what?
3: Yeah, so it's like a remote, like, for people who work remote, but you can also, like, work in an office setting. So, like, different companies.
1: So you go to a co-working space to work?
4: Yeah.
3: Yeah.
1: Why don't we just go into the... I mean, are you paying for these spaces?
3: No, my company does, actually. It's, like, in a different... I'm in a different state, so they allow me to, like, work remotely, and then they, like, you know, pay for me to go into these co-working spaces
1: so
3: with other companies.
1: So you're here, and their company's out of state, so...
4: This is very common, Jesse.
1: What?
4: Yeah.
1: I've never heard of this in my life. All right, okay. I'm sorry. Go ahead. Back

0: random things to kind of give them a hint, you know, like I'll say, is big office busy today, or I don't know, and, you know, trying to, like, you know, give him some kind of hint that I'm interested.
1: And he hasn't taken the bait?
0: Not yet. Three other guys in the office have asked me out, though, but not him.
1: Ooh. Are we sure that he's single?
0: I'm pretty sure. I'm like 95% sure he's single.
1: All right.
0: He's really sweet, you guys. I think he might be the one.
1: All right. Well, let's see if we can call Matt here. Okay, I just need you quiet. Go ahead, Grunt. I just need you quiet while we try to get Matt on the phone, okay?
0: Okay, sounds good.
1: All right. I still am in a little bit of shock over paid
2: works. How do you not know about this?
1: How do I not? I don't know.
2: I don't know.
3: Hello?
1: Hi. We're looking for Matt.
3: Yes, this is Matt.
1: Matt, my name is Jesse. That is producer Monty.
2: Hi.
1: That is Grunt over there. This is the Jesse James Morning Show, Matt. Can we chat with you on the radio, please? We are live on the radio now. Nothing serious. Can we chat with you on the radio?
3: Okay.
1: Perfect. Matt, quick question. Are you single?
3: That's personal.
1: It is personal. Matt, let me tell you why we're calling. We're calling because there's somebody in your life that has a massive thing for you, okay? And they're too afraid to tell you themselves, so they're coming through us to try to get them out of the friend zone with you live on the radio.
3: So you're saying someone likes me and...
1: Are you single, Matt?
3: Yes, I'm single.
1: Okay, there we go. Yeah, is there anybody that comes to mind? Maybe somebody you're hoping?
3: No, there's no one in my life.
1: Matt, it's somebody that sees you every day, almost.
3: So you called me to tell me someone likes me that I see every day, and I have to guess.
1: Matt, it's somebody you work with, kind of. Matt, it's Bree. Bree likes you, Matt.
3: Yeah, I figured. Okay.
1: You figured?
2: Oh.
1: We could have made this a whole lot quicker.
2: Yeah.
1: So Bree wants out of the friend zone with you, Matt. Are you interested in dating Bree?
3: She's a work confidant.
1: You have no attraction whatsoever to Bree? No desire to date?
3: No, I don't think it's a fit.
1: Okay. Hang on. Hey, Bree?
0: Yeah.
1: Matt, Bree has been on the phone the whole time. We were hoping for a different outcome. Sorry, Bree. It's not going to work. Matt, sorry to bug you, my man.
3: I'll still see you tomorrow, though, right?
2: Oh, no.
1: Okay. Hello? Let's just wrap this up. Hey. Sorry, buddy.
4: Because I got friends who won't date me.
1: So much for that sparkling personality.
5: This is the Jesse James Morning Show.

0: Yeah, we're going to give you a chance to play and win Factor Crap here, guys, in less than 4 minutes. What's your name?
1: My name is Josh.
0: What's up, Josh?
1: About Matt. Like, what does she see in him?
0: Well, I don't know. Maybe he's got a different personality when he's not on the radio or at the whatever workspace.
2: He's tall.
0: Yeah, he's tall. He's 6'5", so maybe that's it.
2: That'll do it.
1: Yeah, must be tall, dark, and handsome because his personality

reset time. Let's get caller 13, 615-737-1033. We'll play some Fact or Crap. Grunt's getting some headlines. We'll do it after Zach. Good luck.

0: All right, listen, guys, there's so many of them to choose from. We're going to do something different for Mullet's Making News, okay? All right, producer Monty, right hand or left hand?
1: Oh, no.
0: I'm holding up two different Mullet's Making News, right hand or left hand?
1: I would say right, because I'm right-handed.
0: Okay, right. I was kind of hoping you were going to go with that one.
1: Okay, okay.
0: That will be the mullet in Mullet's Making News. We'll do that in 15 minutes. Left hand will be Monday, by the way, because they're both spectacular. All right, let's say good morning to Rebecca. Hi, Rebecca.
2: Hello.
0: Happy Friday.
2: Happy Friday to you.
0: All right, so Rebecca, we won't make you a winner here, but you got to win Factor Crap. Grunt has given me 5 headlines. Rebecca, you have to be right 3 out of the 5 times on whether or not they are fact or crap, okay?
2: Oh, boy, okay.
0: All right, Rebecca, if you get stuck, you can use producer Monty for help many times as you want. Sound good?
2: Sounds good.
0: All right. And usually that works out to your benefit. I mean, the explanations are what I love the most about them, but...
1: Well, yeah, okay. The logic. Hello.
0: That's what it is. All right, come on, Rebecca, here we go. Headline number 1. Pediatrician arrested for giving toddlers shots using a dart gun. I mean, kids' doctors are supposed to make it fun, right?
1: I mean, yeah.
0: Can you imagine? All right, fact or crap?
2: I'm going to say fact.
0: I'm sorry. That was that one was crap.
2: Oh, you know, they're supposed to make it fun. So.
0: Yeah, that's what I mean. I Hacky. Okay. Oh, this is great. Hacky sacks are back and selling out thanks to social media. You even know what a hacky sack
1: that's
0: is?
1: That's that thing that you put both of your feet in and jump, isn't it?
0: That's a pogo stick.
1: What? No. The bag that you put both of your feet in and you try to jump while your feet are in the bag.
2: A hacky sack is a little ball that you hit your heels with.
0: It's a little bean bag and you stand in a circle with friends and you kick it like with the side fronter and you try to keep it in the air as long as you can. I don't know what you're doing on the weekends.
1: It's like the potato sack that you like.
0: That's like a 3-legged race you're talking about. Okay.
1: Okay, never mind.
0: There's your lifeline. Anyway, hacky sacks are back and selling out thanks to social media. Fact or crap?
2: Fact.
0: That's right. Man, I would sit sometime when we were in like middle school, we'd sit in a circle for half hour, 45 minutes just trying to. Anyway.
1: Wow.
0: All right, you're on the board, Rebecca.
2: Fact.
0: Florida woman who thought somebody was trying to break into her home discovers it was 2 alligators fighting on her porch. Fact or crap?
2: Producer Monty?
1: I'm going to say, yeah, there's a lot of gator gangs out there.
2: Yeah, I've seen a lot on social media and the news where people do have the alligators on their front porches in their yards, so... fact.
0: And that's right. There you go. Yeah, see the video. It's hilarious.
1: It is. It's kind of funny.
0: I'm moving. All right, so you only need one more, Rebecca, and you are home free. Okay. Kids are getting past online age checks by drawing fake beards on their faces. Fact or crap?
2: What do you think, producer Monty?
0: No.
1: Nope.
0: She thinks crap.
1: No.
0: She's saying crap. Straight up crap.
1: Straight up, yeah.
2: Crap.
0: I'm sorry.
1: What?
0: That's fact.
1: I'm sorry.
0: It's also a little scary.
1: Don't shoot.
0: It's also a little
2: scary. And I almost said fact.
0: Yeah, well, you know what they say, go with your gut sometimes. All right, Rebecca.
2: Right, yeah, that's right. That's right.
0: You got one left, and you got to
2: get
0: that one right. Here we go.
2: Okay, here we go.
0: Florida surgeon indicted for manslaughter after removing patient's liver instead of his spleen. Florida surgeon indicted for manslaughter after removing patient's liver instead of his spleen.
2: Yeah, I've heard of him doing that. What do you think, producer Monty? I've heard of them doing that.
1: I do think, unfortunately, that happens a lot. So fat. Yeah.
0: A lot more than it should.
1: Yeah. I don't ever want to get on a table. Mm-mm.
2: Okay, so I'm going to say fat.
0: And that's right. All right, Rebecca, you pulled it out. Tell you what, we're going to hook you up. A couple of passes here for the King of the Craw to Crawfish Boiling Festival. Nico Moon is going to play, and you're going. Hang on for me.
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6: You and I have never met, but I'm willing to bet that there is something you would like to do, but you feel like you can't, that it's too hard, that you don't deserve it. A colleague of mine recently told me about this new book called Brave Shift, 30 Mindset Changes to Transform Your Life. It's written by a woman named Michelle Carrer. Carrer says the one thing most people forget when they set a goal is to attach a reason to it. Having that reason is big, because when you don't want to do something that's necessary to reach your goal, you can go back to your reason to find the motivation you need. 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That will make you more likely to succeed, as will asking for help. All of us need it, and it makes people feel good to help you achieve your goals. I'm Dr. Sanjay Gupta, helping you live a better life.
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0: for Mother's Day.
1: Look at that.
0: This Kentucky mother says she gave her 22-month-old son, now if you're public school like me, that's just under 2 years old.
1: Yeah.
0: Okay? 22-month-old son, she gave him a tattoo because, and I quote, he wanted one. Not making it up. Authorities found a black tattoo on the 20-month-old boy's arm, along with redness and swelling around the area. Now, the woman, 27-year-old Brooke McDaniel, told police she was tattooing herself when the child supposedly walked up and stuck his arm into the path of the tattoo gun.
1: Oh, I'm sure.
0: But witnesses claimed she had referred to the little boy's tattoo as a, quote, party dot tattoo, and said the toddler wanted it.
1: Oh, yeah.
0: And sure. By the way, just for added measure here, police also reported finding what they described as, quote, deplorable living conditions inside her home. Brooke was arrested and charged with fourth-degree assault involving child abuse and was held on a $5,000 cash bond. Now, I'm assuming that fourth degree is low. First degree would be the harshest.
1: Oh, you're right.
0: And fourth
1: yeah.
0: degree is... So fourth, tattooing a 20-month-old is fourth degree?
1: And especially a $5,000 bond, that's nothing.
0: All right.

0: right, finally Friday. Who's checking in over there, producer Monty?
1: Runner Nicole, Forrest, Allison, our teacher friend, Brittany, Nick and Zach at Powell Lawn Care, Josh, Scott, our teacher friend, and Preston said good morning, dysfunctional family.
0: Hey, love it. Thanks for tuning in, guys. We appreciate you.

0: Okay, so I guess we better let you get it off your chest. We'll do it. Spill your guts. Our confessions coming up here. Not our confessions. Your confessions.
1: Yeah, you don't want to hear mine.
0: We change your voice. You're anonymous. And we let you get it off your chest. We'll do it in 15 minutes.

0: here's what's trending.
1: All right, well, three U.S. Navy destroyers came under attack yesterday from Iranian missiles, drones, and though none of them were hit, American forces responded with self-defense strikes on Iranian targets. Despite the exchange of fire, President Trump said the ceasefire with Iran remains in effect, calling the strikes just a love tap. Also, despite the active day, officials say the Iran war moved closer to a formal resolution yesterday. Well, there are now five. We haven't talked about this all week because, wow.
2: I don't want to.
1: Five U.S. states monitoring passengers who left a cruise ship before any hantavirus cases were confirmed on board. So far, Georgia, Texas, Virginia, Arizona, and California. And so far, none of those individuals are showing any symptoms, thankfully. Health officials in at least 12 countries, though, are monitoring people who also left the hantavirus-stricken cruise ship before the cases were confirmed on board. Now, three people have died, and the ship is currently sailing toward the Canary Islands, where it will be allowed to anchor but not dock. So that ship is pretty much still full. I don't know how those people left.
2: I don't either. That's what I'm confused about.
1: But, I mean, they did leave, though, they say, before the hantavirus thing was confirmed.
2: Oh,
1: so they must have just got off early or whatever. But, yeah, so imagine being stuck on that ship and...
2: No, that's...
1: Oh, people are not... I mean...
2: That's awful.
1: It is awful. All right, AI was the top cause of layoffs in April. Jeez, this is Friday, right?
2: Gosh!
1: I know. That made up 26% of all layoffs, AI did. That's the second straight month, by the way. Some firms say they are simply redirecting money previously spent on workers into AI investment instead. Now, I told you, I mean, years ago, AI is the devil.
2: Yeah, but.
1: I know. No,
2: yeah, but.
1: No, but. Yeah, but. No,
2: yeah, but. Yeah, but.
1: All right, listen. We're going to let you spill it. Spill your guts, your confessions next.
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12: Getting your heart broken can be really rough. It'll happen to most of us at some point in our lives. It's not just an emotional experience, it's a physical one too. 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I recently spoke about this with Dr. Yoram Yovel, a psychiatrist and neuroscientist. He was on my podcast, Chasing Life. Now, he told me heartbreak doesn't have to last forever. And while your inclination might be to withdraw, isolate, and shut down, it's often the opposite of what supports healing. One of the things that helps us the most is reconnecting to other people you love. And the reverse is also true, he said. If someone you care about is struggling, don't give up on them. You hold the power to comfort loved ones that are in deep physical or emotional distress. I'm Dr. Sanjay Gupta, helping you live a better life.
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1: Now. It's relatable. It's real people.
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0: listen, we do it every Friday, kind of like free therapy on the radio. Give you a chance to get it off your chest. We call it spill your guts. We ready over there, Grun? Okay, come on, spill your guts.
1: So my mom, who's a little older now, granted, shut my four-year-old fingers in her car door. I mean, it was an accident. Yeah. Everyone was just getting out. It was kind of crazy, and it happened. But when my son started crying, you know, obviously, my mom, his grandmother, said, "Quit your whining, let's go," and just walked into the restaurant.
0: First of all, how are the kids' fingers?
1: They're okay, really bruised, obviously, but okay, not broken, thank goodness.
0: Ow. Mom's kind of hardcore, old school, huh?
1: Yeah, and I just don't know if I should bring it up or say something.
0: I might be a little afraid to bring it up.
1: Yeah.
0: Maybe bring it up on Mom's Day?
2: Yeah.
0: Rub some dirt on it. All right, come on, spill your guts.
3: So yesterday, my boss came to my cubicle to get me for my, you know, annual performance review and hopefully bonus.
0: Nice.
3: I was sleeping at my desk.
2: Oh, that's not good. Oh.
3: No.
2: Oh.
0: So, have you had your review yet?
3: No, he rescheduled it.
0: Oh, maybe for a time that you might be awake?
3: Yeah, hopefully. I'll keep you
0: my dirty. Sorry.

0: Listen, give you a chance to win these tickets here. Fact or crap in less than 6 minutes. Who's checking in over there, Producer Monty?
1: Matt, Raven, Tina, Darlene, Trucker John, Angela, and Samantha.
0: Samantha?
1: Yeah.
0: What did Samantha write?
1: We're not going to read it.
0: Oh, Monty, what do you mean your mom lives too far? I live in Nashville. My mom lives in California, and I set up flowers to be delivered, which she already received on Wednesday. Come on, girl.
1: Okay, well, my dad and sister get her flowers, so.
0: All right. So your mom doesn't mean that much to you. It's all right.
1: Yes, she does. She's my favorite person in the world.
0: Clearly.

0: Well, we got a special Mother's Day version edition of Mullets Making News coming up in 15 minutes. And she's a doozy, huh? We'll do that coming up. All right, let's say good morning to Miranda. Hi, Miranda.
1: Good morning.
0: How's Miranda on this Friday?
1: I'm doing well. How are you?
0: Well, it's Friday, finally. I didn't think it was ever going to come this week, Miranda, but here it is, huh?
1: Okay, I know. It's been a Monday all week.
0: It's, you know, that's a great way to put it. All right, listen, let's see if we can change it around for you, though. Make you a winner here. Now, Grunt has given us five headlines, Miranda. You've got to be right three out of the five times on whether or not these headlines are fact or crap, all right?
1: Okay.
0: You get stuck, you can use producer Monty for help many times as you want. Here we go.
1: Perfect.
0: Pediatrician arrested for giving toddlers shots using a dart gun. Fact or crap?
1: I would hope that would be crap, so we're going to go crap on that.
0: And that's actually right. However, pediatricians are supposed to kind of make things fun for kids.
2: Right.
0: I mean, a dart gun? That'd be
2: kind
0: of fun.
2: Yeah,
0: that's kind
2: of scary, though.
0: All right, anyway, here we go. Hacky sacks are back and selling out thanks to social media. Now, Miranda, you know what a hacky sack is?
1: Oh, absolutely, for sure.
0: Of course, right?
2: Right,
1: course.
2: Totally.
0: Producer Monty didn't know what a hacky sack is, but...
2: No.
0: I mean, how many hours back in the day, Miranda, were you standing in a circle with your friends trying to keep that thing from hitting the ground?
1: A lot, and I have 10-year-old twins, and for some reason they're obsessed with them right now.
0: With hacky sacks.
1: Producer Monty, what do you think?
2: Yeah, I think fact. Everything that was is coming back.
0: It's because we.
1: I think I'm gonna go with fact.
0: Because we were great.
2: Yeah, absolutely. That's why.
0: And you guys need help.
2: Oh,
0: so you keep bringing our stuff back, and that's right. It is. It is fact. It is fact. It is fact.
2: Whatever.
0: Kids are getting past online age checks by drawing fake beards on their faces. Fact or crap? Mm-hmm.
1: Producer Monty?
2: Yeah? Fact?
0: Was maybe? That a question? Fact maybe?
2: I mean, yeah.
0: Maybe? Drawing fake beards on their faces.
1: Yeah. I could see it. I think we'll go fact.
0: You're going to go fact. You're locking that in, Miranda?
1: I think so.
0: And that's right. That's right. Woo! Look at that. And that's also a little terrifying.
2: A little bit.
0: All right.
1: Yeah.
0: Listen, Miranda, we're hooking you up. Casey Musgraves, you got tickets? You're coming with us. Hang on.
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6: You and I have never met, but I'm willing to bet that there is something you would like to do, but you feel like you can't, that it's too hard, that you don't deserve it. A colleague of mine recently told me about this new book called Brave Shift. 30 Mindset Changes to Transform Your Life. It's written by a woman named Michelle Carrer. Carrer says the one thing most people forget when they set a goal is to attach a reason to it. Having that reason is big, because when you don't want to do something that's necessary to reach your goal, you can go back to your reason to find the motivation you need. Try to frame your goal as something you want to achieve, as opposed to being a bad part of yourself that you want to change. That will make you more likely to succeed, as will asking for help. All of us need it, and it makes people feel good to help you achieve your goals. I'm Dr. Sanjay Gupta, helping you live a better life.

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1: Mullet's making news.
0: Of course, our mullet is a mother.
2: Aww.
0: A Kentucky mother. Who gave her 22-month-old son, that's less than 2 years, 22 months, a tattoo because he wanted one.
2: Nope.
0: Authorities found a small black tattoo on the 22-month-old boy's arm, along with redness and swollenness around the area. The woman, who's 27 years old, by the way, her name is Brooke McDaniel. She told police she was tattooing herself. Always a good idea.
2: Oh, that's good.
0: Always a good idea, Brooke. She was tattooing herself when the child supposedly walked in and stuck his arm into the path of the tattoo gun.
2: Oh, totally.
0: Of course. Come on, Mom. At 22 months. Witnesses claimed, though, she had referred to it as a, quote, party dot tattoo and said the toddler wanted it.
2: Okay.
0: Come on, Mom.
2: Okay, Brooke.
0: Tattoo my arm. Police also reported finding what they described as, and this will shock you, deplorable living conditions inside the home. Okay? Brooke was arrested and charged with fourth-degree assault. Now, I think that's like the least. Isn't fourth degree?
2: Oh, yeah, you're right, because first degree is the worst.
0: Is first degree the worst, or does it go the opposite way?
2: First degree, like when you think of first degree murder, that's the worst.
0: Yeah.
2: Yeah.
0: Yeah, I think you're right.
2: Yeah, yeah, yeah.
0: All right. Only a fourth degree
2: assault
0: involving child abuse, and she was held on a $5,000 bond.
2: This kid can't even spell tattoo.
0: Can you?
2: T-T-T-T-O-O.
0: Exactly. Perfect.

0: In case you missed that, kids, that was T-A-T-2-2.
1: He talks too much. If only he could apply himself. Please, please, keep him home.
2: That would be things teachers wrote on his report card for 500, Alex.
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0: Love it, guys. Thanks so much for putting up with us, being part of this, you know, slightly dysfunctional family.
1: Meh.

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Favorite TV mom of all time. I got the answer. 15 minutes. 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
5: You and I have never met, but I'm willing to bet that there is something you would like to do, but you feel like you can't. That it's too hard, that you don't deserve it. A colleague of mine recently told me about this new book called Brave Shift, 30 Mindset Changes to Transform Your Life. It's written by a woman named Michelle Carrer. Carrer says the one thing most people forget when they set a goal is to attach a reason to it. Having that reason is big, because when you don't want to do something that's necessary to reach your goal, you can go back to your reason to find the motivation you need. Try to frame your goal as something you want to achieve, as opposed to being a bad part of yourself that you want to change. That will make you more likely to succeed, as will asking for help. All of us need it, and it makes people feel good to help you achieve your goals. I'm Dr. Sanjay Gupta, helping you live a better life.

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0: chime in. 615-737-1033. Mentioned a while ago, who do you think is America's favorite TV mom? Now, I have the answer, both for men, what they voted for, and what women voted for. This is a favorite TV mom of all time. Who do you have checking in over there?
1: Josh said the mom off Weeds. okay, whatever that is. Carla said Jill Taylor.
0: Jill Taylor.
1: And Candy said June
0: Cleaver. Is that Home Improvement?
1: I don't know any of these people, so
0: Home Improvement? I think Jill Taylor is Home Improvement.
1: Huh.
0: I could be wrong.
1: Okay.
0: And who was the last one?
1: June Cleaver.
0: Oh, Leave It to Beaver. You've heard of Leave It to Beaver.
1: Yeah, well, yeah.
0: Way before our time, but you've heard of it. Oh, way before your time, especially.
1: I've watched it, yeah.
0: Really?
1: Yes. Black and white, yes. I know.
0: Leave that it doesn't to surprise me, actually, to be honest
1: yeah.
0: with you.
1: Mm-hmm.
0: Okay. All right. Well, favorite TV mom. Men voted, I'll give you a hint. Did I do anything for you? That 70s show?
1: Nope.
0: Men voted Kitty Foreman as the number one favorite. I think I saw, didn't I see somebody text in that too? Huh. All right, Kitty Foreman from That 70s Show as her favorite. Carol Brady from The Brady Bunch. And number three, Claire Dunphy.
1: Oh,
0: Modern
1: my
0: Family.
1: Gosh. Yeah, she's an icon.
0: Yeah, definitely. That's a great list. Okay, women voted for Laura Lee Gilmore. Lorelai Gilmore from the Gilmore Girls.
1: Mm-hmm.
0: Did you watch that?
1: I didn't, but I know who she is.
0: Okay. Again, look at that. Number two, Kitty Foreman.
1: Okay.
0: So, I mean, pretty much, according to this big old survey, that makes Kitty Foreman America's favorite TV mom from that 70s show. And number three is Rebecca Pearson from This Is Us. Now, I have two that were completely left off this list. And I find that awful.
1: I mean, I have a big one, too.
0: You do? What is it?
1: Yeah. Mine is Amy Duncan, literally from the mom of Good Luck Charlie. Someone else just texted that in. Amy Duncan. And I've met her before, and she's so nice.
0: Really?
1: Yes.
0: Does she live here?
1: Yeah.
0: All right. Well,
1: I just outed her.
0: That's all right. Okay. Josh, what do you got here? The mom?
1: Tiffany said Caroline Ingalls.
0: Oh, Little House on the Prairie.
1: Oh, and then Doug said Marion Ross.
0: Happy days.
1: Okay.
0: All right, cool. All right, so there's two that have been left off, in my humble opinion, that need honorable mention. Moira. You know who Moira?
1: Oh, my gosh.
0: Yeah, Schitt's Creek.
1: David. Yeah.
0: And Evelyn from Two and a Half Men. Evelyn Harper from Two and a Half Men.
1: Okay, my dad watches that. Yeah.
0: All right.
1: Someone said Peggy Bundy.
0: Oh, man. Peggy Bundy, of course. Al Bundy's wife. Peggy Bundy. Married with children.
1: Are you?
0: You know Claire Dunphy from Modern Family.
1: Yes.
0: Al Bundy is...
1: her dad?
0: Yeah. Yeah.
1: What?
0: Yes. The guy that played Al Bundy is also the dad.
1: The grandpa.
0: Grandpa on Modern Family. Yes. The great Al Bundy, who once scored 7 touchdowns in 1 football game. I forget how that goes exactly.
1: Okay.
0: Man, that Married with Children. You want to talk about a classic.
1: Oh, yeah. Okay.
0: Peg Bundy. I love it.

0: Listen, we got another one. A mom's day conundrum. What's your name?
1: Crystal.
0: All right, Crystal, what's going on?
1: All right, so my soon-to-be ex-husband wants to take me and my daughter out for Mother's Day, and I'm trying to determine if he is being nice and just really wants to take us out and celebrate Mother's Day, or if he's trying to impose himself on my time with her.
0: So that's it's your weekend. You guys have shared custody, right?
1: Yeah, we do Friday to Friday.
0: I get you. So are things not copacetic between you and him?
1: No.
0: So there's no chance this is a him saying, hey, maybe we should give it another try?
1: No, we filed for divorce 3 years ago.
0: And you think maybe he's just trying to get in on your time?
1: Yeah.
0: Mm. Wow.
1: And I don't want to be like negative and be like, okay, that's 100% what he's doing. But I don't want to be naive and allow him to do something nice.
0: Is that something that he's done in the past?
1: No.
0: Well, maybe he's just trying to be nice. But, I mean, you know, it's not Dad's Day. It's Mom's Day. So, mm-hmm. You know, at the end of the day, I guess, you know, you got to do what your gut's telling you, huh?
1: Yeah, but I just don't want
0: to
1: feel like I'm being mean to him or her.
0: You think, well, and also that's a great point, too. Sometimes you got to swallow some pride if it's best for the kids, right?
1: Exactly, because it's about her at the end of the day, not me.
0: And also, did you say take you out so he's buying?
1: Yeah.
0: I mean, there's that.

What do moms actually love getting for Mom's Day? I'm going to surprise you probably. Liz surprised me a little bit. Especially the number one thing moms love getting for Mom's Day. Maybe you ought to try it, though. Little experiment this year. See what happens, huh? We'll give you details coming up in 3 minutes after Megan.

0: What you got? Somebody texting what they want?
1: Miranda said, I want a clean house and flowers to plant in my garden, but if I want either of those, I have to do it myself.
0: Oh, come on. Poor Miranda.
1: I know.
0: Well, listen, Miranda.
1: Hey, Miranda's family.
0: Send your address. We'll send Grunt over.
1: Yeah.
0: Of course, you don't want that. You don't want that, kid. Nope. Anyway, forget I brought it up.
1: Yeah, uh-uh.
0: All right, so what do moms really love getting for Mom's Day? Let's go. I got one, two. I got the top three. So, number three is gift cards and certificates.
1: Mm, yeah.
0: Actually, I have four. Four after that is flowers. Flowers is four on the list.
1: Well, yeah, because they die.
0: Yeah, yeah. Gift cards and certificates are three. Chocolate, fruit arrangements, or other edible gifts are two.
1: Weird.
0: I messed this whole list up. It's a top five.
1: Oh, my God.
0: Look at how Grunt writes this. He gave this.
1: Yeah, that is chicken scratch.
0: But honestly, it's almost backwards. It's like you got to know Morse code or something. Listen, here's what moms love in order, one through five.
1: Yeah, you're trying this again.
0: One is homemade gifts.
1: Oh, yeah.
0: I guess. Are we doing an age limit here? I'm pretty sure. I told you what my mom texted me earlier, what she wanted.
1: Yeah.
0: I'm pretty sure if I send my mom something I just made here in the studio, she's not going to appreciate it. Homemade gifts, personalized gifts, number two. Mm. Chocolate, fruit arrangements, or other edible gifts, number three. Gift cards or certificates, four. Flowers, number five. Yeah. I find that flowers is always the go-to. But I think moms know that.
1: They do.
0: And they're like, yeah, whatever. You cheaped out. You punked out. Even if you get them an expensive thing, you know?
1: Right.
0: Man, we used to, and here's something you can do, if maybe your moms can do this, but I used to do this for my mom. We used to do this for my mom. We would send her, you know, because if somebody's not around to shop with her or for her, she's older now, she'll eat like Peeps. You know those Easter things? She'll eat Peeps during the day, and that's it.
1: Oh.
0: So we would get like Cracker Barrel, or we'd go to have another restaurant and then order a big old thing and then have that shipped to her while it was still warm.
1: Okay.
0: Delivered to her. And then, you know, that's a meal or two or even three sometimes, right?
1: There you go. Yeah.
0: But now that she's on different meds and all that kind of stuff, she can't have different things. So
1: Peeps it is.
0: We're always struggling. But yeah. So homemade gifts.
1: Yeah, I've done
0: Yeah, just last year, right?
1: Yeah.
2: 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You can call the Jesse James Morning Show anytime at 615-737-1033.
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1: A Better Life with Dr. Sanjay Gupta.
2: You and I have never met, but I'm willing to bet that there is something you would like to do, but you feel like you can't, that it's too hard, that you don't deserve it. A colleague of mine recently told me about this new book called Brave Shift, 30 Mindset Changes to Transform Your Life. It's written by a woman named Michelle Carrer. Carrer says the one thing most people forget when they set a goal is to attach a reason to it. Having that reason is big, because when you don't want to do something that's necessary to reach your goal, you can go back to your reason to find the motivation you need. Try to frame your goal as something you want to achieve, as opposed to being a bad part of yourself that you want to change. That will make you more likely to succeed, as will asking for help. All of us need it, and it makes people feel good to help you achieve your goals. I'm Dr. Sanjay Gupta, helping you live a better life.
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Speaking of, I'm not much of a weatherman, but I can predict with extreme accuracy. 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
2: 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So to go from never having been in airports and flying all over the country to seeing essentially every state, all 50 states, was pretty incredible in music.

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4: Getting your heart broken can be really rough. It'll happen to most of us at some point in our lives. It's not just an emotional experience, it's a physical one too. Often described as getting the wind knocked out of you, a knot in your stomach, trouble sleeping. I recently spoke about this with Dr. Yoram Yovil, a psychiatrist and neuroscientist. He was on my podcast, Chasing Life. Now, he told me heartbreak doesn't have to last forever. And while your inclination might be to withdraw, isolate, and shut down, it's often the opposite of what supports healing. One of the things that helps us the most is reconnecting to other people you love. And the reverse is also true, he said. If someone you care about is struggling, don't give up on them. You hold the power to comfort loved ones that are in deep physical or emotional distress. I'm Dr. Sanjay Gupta, helping you live a better life.
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We've really gotten to a point where we're completely desensitized by anything and everything, aren't we? The world is so weird. The government is releasing UFO files and nobody cares. We're all just like, cool, whatever. 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

I've got it on good authority that we here at 103.3 Country can get you in to see Stapleton on the 23rd with Lainey at Nissan every hour all weekend starting tomorrow.

The biggest week in country music cannot begin until we get things started with Alexander Kay at Skydeck on June 2nd. 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
10: You and I have never met, but I'm willing to bet that there is something you would like to do, but you feel like you can't. That it's too hard, that you don't deserve it. A colleague of mine recently told me about this new book called Brave Shift, 30 Mindset Changes to Transform Your Life. It's written by a woman named Michelle Carrer. Carrer says the one thing most people forget when they set a goal is to attach a reason to it. Having that reason is big, because when you don't want to do something that's necessary to reach your goal, you can go back to your reason to find the motivation you need. Try to frame your goal as something you want to achieve, as opposed to being a bad part of yourself that you want to change. That will make you more likely to succeed, as will asking for help. All of us need it, and it makes people feel good to help you achieve your goals. I'm Dr. Sanjay Gupta, helping you live a better life.
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Is there a better feeling? I mean, yeah, there is, but one of the best feelings is when you wake up and you think, man, I bet I only got like 4 minutes left till my alarm goes off. But yeah, like 4 hours.

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3: So-called superagers, they are an enviable segment of the population. People who are older than 80, whose brains function like someone a fraction of their age. It's true, a lot of these people have genetics on their side, but more and more research is bearing out the idea that people who practice good brain health also slow their cognitive decline. Dr. Richard Isaacson, a pioneer in the Alzheimer's space, told us that, quote, his studies have found lifestyle changes including diet, exercise, reducing stress and optimizing sleep, along with managing vascular risk factors with certain medications, can actually help grow brain areas and also reduce telltale signs of Alzheimer's, such as tau tangles and amyloid plaques. What else helps? Staying social, surrounding yourself with family and friends, and maybe even volunteering for a real sense of purpose. I'm Dr. Sanjay Gupta, helping you live a better life.
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I have confidence in the fact that if I gave you two guesses, you could figure out what the most played song on TouchTunes is this year. Think about it. Ella. Omni. She's coming up shortly with Ryan and Rory, too, after Aldean on 103.3 Country.

8th, 2026. 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

I think we've all lived through the end of an era, and I don't even think we realized it. When was the last time you said, it's Photoshop? Now we just say, hey, it's AI. Photoshop. R.I.P., baby. 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I threw it.

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9: You and I have never met, but I'm willing to bet that there is something you would like to do, but you feel like you can't. That it's too hard, that you don't deserve it. A colleague of mine recently told me about this new book called Brave Shift, 30 Mindset Changes to Transform Your Life. It's written by a woman named Michelle Carrer. Carrer says the one thing most people forget when they set a goal is to attach a reason to it. Having that reason is big, because when you don't want to do something that's necessary to reach your goal, you can go back to your reason to find the motivation you need. Try to frame your goal as something you want to achieve, as opposed to being a bad part of yourself that you want to change. That will make you more likely to succeed, as will asking for help. All of us need it, and it makes people feel good to help you achieve your goals. I'm Dr. Sanjay Gupta, helping you live a better life.

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I'm telling you, it's gonna make you wanna do the dumbest redneck stuff all weekend long. 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

0: We believe there's a lot of music here in Nashville, Tennessee that needs to be heard. 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
13: There's something I'd like to talk to you about today, something that's been circulating on the internet that's become a real problem. Deep fake videos of me endorsing products that I've never even heard of and I have no relationship with whatsoever. Let me tell you clearly, these videos are scams. They are designed to take your money. Now, a couple things you should keep in mind. If something sounds too good to be true, it probably is. When you look at these videos, if they don't seem natural, if there's something off about them, the audio or the video, it's probably AI generated. And if you come across something that does pique your interest, see if you can find evidence of it from other sources. I promise you this, if I discover something incredible that you need to know about, I'm going to talk about it somewhere that you can easily find, not on some shady social media site. I'm Dr. Sanjay Gupta, helping you live a better life.
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I got a question for you. What started the 8-episode trend? Why are seasons of shows only like 8-10 episodes now? It used to be like 25. That would heal the world if we brought that back. Maybe that and the square body Chevy.

Yes, it was. I was 16. It's a great year. Year to be young, 1994. Stephen Wilson Jr. If my math is correct, back in 94, this dude was 7. Happy birthday, Russell! Show tonight with Tyler at Ascend. 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
4: When it comes to the myriad reasons people don't get enough exercise, psychologist Diana Hill has heard them all. She's the author of a new book with a great title, I Know I Should Exercise, But. On a recent episode of my podcast, Chasing Life, Hill told me the number one reason people don't exercise is because they don't feel like they have enough time. She told us that she encourages people she works with to shift from an either-or mindset to a both and mindset. Hill herself uses time at her son's baseball game to walk around the field cheering him on instead of sitting on the sidelines. She also recommends setting up your space at home, at work, in the car to facilitate movement. So every night before I go to bed, I lay out my workout clothes next to my bathroom sink so they are waiting there for me as a good reminder. I'm Dr. Sanjay Gupta, helping you live a better life.
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0: May and September. I don't know why. 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I don't know why. Why is that? Happy birthday. It's your birthday. I'm like seven people today with a birthday. 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

after dropping out of college to pursue music, I think it worked out for him. 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
6: In recent years, scientists have really dialed up the urgency to understand PFAS, sometimes referred to as forever chemicals because of how long they take to break down. The latest study found these chemicals may be aging men in their 50s and 60s a bit faster than men who are younger or older, or women of any age. Experts we talked to said the accumulation of PFAS may lower testosterone levels in men, impair sperm quality, and increase risks of testicular and kidney cancer. Women, it seems, just seem to be able to clear PFAS faster. Now, whether you're a man or a woman, trying to limit your exposure is a great idea. Three ways to do that. Filter your drinking water. Don't use non-stick cookware like Teflon, and avoid fast food packaging, which are sometimes coated with these chemicals. I'm Dr. Sanjay Gupta, helping you live a better life.

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Yes, I don't know that anything has ever been more accurate. It's Lucas on 103.3 Country. I totally agree. I just read this. Listen to this. As a species, we should have stopped somewhere between discovering fire and filing taxes. But we didn't. We did too much. Now we're paying for it.

talking about $4+ gallons of gas? No, we don't. Nobody does. Aside from that, everything else is pretty good, though, isn't it? Morgan on 103.3 Country, Jordan now. My family.

I'm being honest, it all kind of looks like the stuff we've already seen. The Pentagon and the government has declassified a bunch of UFO videos, photos, original source documents. Are we alone? Are we not alone? They say. Make up your own mind.

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4: Getting your heart broken can be really rough. It'll happen to most of us at some point in our lives. It's not just an emotional experience, it's a physical one too. Often described as getting the wind knocked out of you, a knot in your stomach, trouble sleeping. I recently spoke about this with Dr. Yoram Yovel, a psychiatrist and neuroscientist. He was on my podcast, Chasing Life. Now, he told me heartbreak doesn't have to last forever. And while your inclination might be to withdraw, isolate, and shut down, it's often the opposite of what supports healing. One of the things that helps us the most is reconnecting to other people you love. And the reverse is also true, he said. If someone you care about is struggling, don't give up on them. You hold the power to comfort loved ones that are in deep physical or emotional distress. I'm Dr. Sanjay Gupta, helping you live a better life.
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goosebumps when you listen to songs? 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F-R-I-S-S-O-N. 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
4: So-called super agers, they are an enviable segment of the population. People who are older than 80, whose brains function like someone a fraction of their age. It's true, a lot of these people have genetics on their side, but more and more research is bearing out the idea that people who practice good brain health also slow their cognitive decline. Dr. Richard Isaacson, a pioneer in the Alzheimer's space, told us that, quote, his studies have found lifestyle changes including diet, exercise, reducing stress and optimizing sleep, along with managing vascular risk factors with certain medications, can actually help grow brain areas and also reduce telltale signs of Alzheimer's, such as tau tangles and amyloid plaques. What else helps? Staying social, surrounding yourself with family and friends, and maybe even volunteering for a real sense of purpose. I'm Dr. Sanjay Gupta, helping you live a better life.
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1: A better life with Dr. Sanjay Gupta.
2: So-called superagers, they are an enviable segment of the population. People who are older than 80, whose brains function like someone a fraction of their age. It's true, a lot of these people have genetics on their side, but more and more research is bearing out the idea that people who practice good brain health also slow their cognitive decline. Dr. Richard Isaacson, a pioneer in the Alzheimer's space, told us that, quote, his studies have found lifestyle changes including diet, exercise, reducing stress and optimizing sleep, along with managing vascular risk factors with certain medications, can actually help grow brain areas and also reduce telltale signs of Alzheimer's, such as tau tangles and amyloid plaques. What else helps? Staying social, surrounding yourself with family and friends, and maybe even volunteering for a real sense of purpose. I'm Dr. Sanjay Gupta, helping you live a better life.
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1: It's Friday. Friday. Gotta get down on Friday. Everybody's looking forward to the weekend.
0: Let's hang out and listen to some music, won't you? My name is Travis. In case you need anything at all this afternoon, we start our musical journey. The one and only Tucker Wetmore, 103.3 Country.

0: All right, hold on. I changed my mind. It's 103.3 Country. Kenny Chesney dropped a new song hours ago. Hold on, I'm loading it now. In case you haven't heard it, it's called Carry On. All right, there we go. Real quick, what's going on, Beth?
1: Hey, Travis. Oh, my God. I just want you to know the No Shoes Nation loves you to death.
0: I didn't do anything. Kenny did the hard part. He's putting the music out. Thank you for listening, though, dear. I appreciate it very much. I hope you have a great weekend.
1: You too, darling. Thanks so much. Bye.

Chris Stapleton, Lainey Wilson, Stadium. That sound like your thing? All weekend long, your chance to win. I'm not trying to boss you around, but if you're a Lainey or a Chris Stapleton fan, I'd probably listen to 103.3 Country all this weekend. Again, life's about choices.

0: I would hope by now you know Mother's Day is Sunday. Don't be the person getting like the last card at CVS. Don't be that guy. It's 103.3 Country. Travis Daly at 615-737-1033. Speaking of Mother's Day, I have young Brittany on the line who her and her mom just got out of the car line. They're headed home. Claims she has the best mom on the planet. All right, Brittany, I'll bite. I'll show a little sensitivity. Why is your mom the best?
1: She's not like a normal mom because, you know, how normal moms usually, well, older moms don't have purple hair or dress the way my mom does.
0: So you got the cool mom. Good for you. What are y'all going to do for Mother's Day that's special for her?
1: I like to go shopping with her. I like going to restaurants with her, going to theme parks with her because unlike my dad who hates rides, she loves them.
0: Well, you don't sound old enough to drive, but maybe this weekend y'all roll over to Dollywood and let mom ride some stuff. Does your mom like country music? This is the final test.
1: She dances in stores when a song comes on and it's so embarrassing. I walk away from her. I'm going to say, I don't know this lady.
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8: You know, one of the weirder things I've seen on social media lately is parents feeding their babies butter. Like whole sticks of butter. They swear that it helps them feel fuller after meals and get a good night's sleep, among other things. There's actually something to this. You know, butter is full of fat, which a rapidly growing infant needs, but eating butter all the time results in, quote, boxing out other important nutrients they need as well. Spokesperson for the Academy of Nutrition and Dietetics told us she recommends half a teaspoon to a teaspoon melted and then added to a puree. Or as they get older, you can drizzle oil or melted butter over cooked vegetables, she told us. We never say just give butter by itself, and it's not the only source of fat she would recommend. Avocados, hummus, fish, they are great sources of fat as well, and also great foods to introduce. I'm Dr. Sanjay Gupta, helping you live a better life.
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0: darling.
1: That is Chase Matthew, who's going to help us with a little party on the roof. Actually, a concert with Chase and Alexander Kay, Vincent Mason, Dustin Lynch. That sounds like you. Head to 1033country.com. Tell you everything you need to know to go. True.

What's up? Morgan Wallen here. Of all the people you can listen to on your way home in Nashville, Travis Daly is one of them. 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

I saw they're starting to put glass on. Is it the Paramount building they're calling it? That thing's going to be like 750 feet tall. Did you know that? Nothing but glass as far as the eye can see. Our skyline will be changing. Again, for the 200th time. It's Jason Aldean as you think about that. 103.3 Country.

0: That's from the new Kacey Musgraves album, Loneliest Girl. It's 103.3 Country. It's Travis Daly. I've got Helen on the line. Had a little situation at the Walmart in Murfreesboro. All right, I'll bite. What happened?
1: My youngest child, he was 4, and we were in a Walmart, and we saw this abnormally bigger person, and she starts to back up into him, and so he throws his hands out and starts beeping.
0: Beep, beep, beep. Totally wrong, by the way, but I don't know. Kind of funny for a little kid.
1: I yank him out of the aisle, and he is like, "What, Mom? Why those need backup signals, too?" And I was mortified because she heard him, and I left.
0: Yeah, man. Sometimes you just got to vacate the scene, and quickly.
1: I left all my cart there, everything.
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2: Crashes, Charlotte Avenue at I-40, Bell Road at Hickory Hollow Parkway, 65 southbound at Rosa Parks, then in Fairview, 840 eastbound past Pinewood Road. You've got a stalled RV there on the right shoulder. That's a big vehicle for that shoulder. You got to get by. I'm Ken Weaver.
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6: A better life with Dr. Sanjay Gupta.
7: We are finally starting to learn more things we can do to keep our brains sharp as we age. A lot of people think crossword puzzles or Sudoku might do the trick, but the science doesn't really bear that out. What one recent study found, though, was that a certain type of brain training seems to have a significant impact on cognition as we get older. It wasn't memory or even problem-solving tasks that moved the needle. It was an interactive computerized game that tested the ability to recognize two separate images in faster and faster sequences. It's what we call a task of divided attention, in which you don't have a conscious strategy on how to improve. That's according to the study's lead author. You're just trying to do the best you can to figure out how to divide your attention. Now, the game in this study was called Double Decision. If you want to find it and try it out yourself. I'm Dr. Sanjay Gupta, helping you live a better life.
8: 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A vacation? A shopping spree? A trip to the spa? You could win $5,000 for the mom in your life with our Mother's Day giveaway. Just head to our website now to enter this national contest for a chance to win $5,000 for mom.
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0: mean, it's a little early for things to be thrown down on Lower Broadway. It's 103.3 Country. Why are we on the way to an emergency dentist?
1: Okay, it wasn't actually me. It was my friend, but she wore some high heels. We went out to the bars, and she tripped and fell on the sidewalk and fell face first into a park bench and knocked her front teeth out.
0: Friday in Nashville, Tennessee, ladies and gentlemen.

It's Friday. Maybe this is the day you show a little patience, give a little room, maybe you'll get some in return. I know, I keep saying it, even though I know everybody's ignoring it. Just trying to help you get home safe. Did you make your way? 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

0: Hey, it's 103.3 Country. I've got Debbie on the line making her way home southbound on 65. How's that going for you?
1: Slow people cause more accidents than fast people. I'll tell you that right now, because the slow people, you're trying to get around them.
0: We call that the usual around here.

0: That song is not even 24 hours old. Kenny Chesney, 103.3 Country. It is Mother's Day on Sunday, after all. I'm not working on Sunday, so... This is going to go bad if my mom screens her calls when I'm calling her, which, by the way, is a 50-50 possibility. Not looking too good, is it?
1: Hello?
0: Hey, I just want to confirm something real quick. Don't cuss, by the way. You're live on the air.
1: What's up?
0: I am your favorite, right?
1: Why do you ask me that question?
0: Did my sister call from her radio show to wish you a happy early Mother's Day? I think not.
1: And what if your sisters were listening or, you know, come on.
0: Trust me, Mom. Nobody's listening to this show, I assure you. Me and the whole family will be moving in your basement in no time if this doesn't turn around.
1: Here goes the inheritance.
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6: West Nashville got a vehicle fire blocking. West Nashville got a vehicle fire blocking the right lane, 40 westbound past I-440. Crashes, overturned vehicle, right lane block, 440 westbound past Hillsboro Pike, 21st Avenue. Rural Hill, 24 westbound past Bell Road. South Nashville, a stalled vehicle, right lane block, 24 westbound at Murfreesboro Pike. I'm Ken Weaver.

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9: A better life with Dr. Sanjay Gupta.
10: In recent years, scientists have really dialed up the urgency to understand PFAS, sometimes referred to as forever chemicals because of how long they take to break down. The latest study found these chemicals may be aging men in their 50s and 60s a bit faster than men who are younger or older or women of any age. Experts we talked to said the accumulation of PFAS may lower testosterone levels in men, impair sperm quality, and increase risks of testicular and kidney cancer. Women, it seems, just seem to be able to clear PFAS faster. Now, whether you're a man or a woman, trying to limit your exposure is a great idea. Three ways to do that. Filter your drinking water. Don't use non-stick cookware like Teflon, and avoid fast food packaging, which are sometimes coated with these chemicals. I'm Dr. Sanjay Gupta, helping you live a better life.
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say so. 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

0: That, of course, Cody Loden. It's 103.3 Country. Travis Daly at 615-737-1033. Let me tell you what I got going on here. I've got Catherine on the line. Her and the girls are headed out tonight. They've given up online dating. They're out on the prowl on Lower Broad tonight. Hey, call me Monday because I'm sure something will happen. Just out of curiosity, why'd you give up online dating?
1: It was one of my friends. She had been talking to this guy that she met on one of the online dating sites. And they had spoken on the phone and were really getting along well. And
0: until
1: he knew that he had like three children. He was married prior, all that kind of good stuff. So they decided to meet at a bar. She goes there. He's there with his kids. Brought his three, like, very young, like, under 10-year-old kids into the bar with him, and then got so drunk she had to call him a cab with his kids.
0: Although, maybe today wasn't the day to dump him. If she had stuck around a few more days, she might have got stepmom presents. I'm just saying.
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5: Crashes, Montgomery County, 24 westbound is closed between Clarksville, Trenton, exit 1 and the Kentucky state line. In Dixon, 40 westbound past Centerville, Dixon, exit 172. Belmont area got a stalled vehicle blocking the right shoulder. 440 westbound past Hillsboro Pike, 21st Avenue. Murfreesboro, a crash partially blocking the 24 eastbound off-ramp to Medical Center Parkway. I'm Ken Weaver.
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4: Sometimes you can tell a lot about what someone wants to do offline by looking at what they do online. 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Pinterest is a huge platform. They have 600 million monthly users, 80 billion searches per month. The report found a shift from the iPad kid era to now, when parents are actually more interested in real-world adventures and hands-on activities. The Global Trends and Insights lead at Pinterest told us, families are thoughtfully designing childhoods rooted in creativity, intention, and meaningful experiences. One psychologist we spoke to said he sees this as a reflection of parents' desire to build core capacities in their children: resilience, curiosity, self-regulation, empathy. These things don't grow automatically, but are built through lived experience. I'm Dr. Sanjay Gupta, helping you live a better life.
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A concert like no other. We're talking a party on a rooftop. Alexandra Kay, Vincent Mason, Dustin Lynch, and this guy right here, Chase Matthew. 1033country.com is where you can grab your tickets. It's holding it down.

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Next time he rolls through here, make sure you check out Gavin Adcock. 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

0: Superman. It's 103.3 Country. I've got Amber on the line who just discovered country music, new to the family. Thank you for that. She was telling me as that song was playing, that's one of the songs that makes her cry. You're not crying right now, though, right?
1: No, not right now, because I'm not thinking about it. But when I'm thinking about it, that's when it gets emotional.
0: That's what country music is supposed to do, though. It's supposed to make you feel something when it's done right. Also, I'm excited you're not crying because of the show, and it's because of the music.
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3: Part of I-24 westbound is closed due to a crash. This is going to be in Montgomery County. It is between Exit 1 and the Kentucky Line. Belmont area, a crash. 65 northbound at Wedgewood Avenue. Christiana, 24 westbound before Epps Mill Road. 40 westbound past Centerville Dixon and 440 eastbound at Murphy Street. 24 westbound before Joby Jackson Parkway in Murfreesboro. I'm Ken Wheeler.

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2: In recent years, scientists have really dialed up the urgency to understand PFAS, sometimes referred to as forever chemicals because of how long they take to break down. The latest study found these chemicals may be aging men in their 50s and 60s a bit faster than men who are younger or older or women of any age. Experts we talked to said the accumulation of PFAS may lower testosterone levels in men, impair sperm quality, and increase risks of testicular and kidney cancer. Women, it seems, just seem to be able to clear PFAS faster. Now, whether you're a man or a woman, trying to limit your exposure is a great idea. Three ways to do that. Filter your drinking water. Don't use non-stick cookware like Teflon, and avoid fast food packaging, which are sometimes coated with these chemicals. I'm Dr. Sanjay Gupta, helping you live a better life.
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As we attempt to do things different here in Nashville, Tennessee, here at 103.3 Country, we feel a big obligation to bring you songs and artists that maybe you're not aware of. I think this is one of those. Wyatt Flores.

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We got to wait till August, but she's coming back to Bridgestone Arena with 103.3 Country. My advice is get there early. That merch line, woo, it is impressive, Megan Maroney. Cloud 9.

0: That is Kelsey Hart, 103.3 Country. You know, I read this wrong. All right, stay with me for a second. I still think my idea would be better. There's a new dating show coming to CBS where dogs will head to a farm and the two dogs that play with each other, those two owners end up dating each other. All right, I should have read it further because what I was thinking would be cool is you let the dog decide who you would date. Doesn't that make more sense? I don't know who's in charge of CBS, but I think my idea is a little better. Anyway, kind of an interesting idea, and that's coming. Because Lord knows, we need another mindless thing to watch as we all try and get a distraction from the world we're living in. What's going on, Bethany?
1: My dog wet on my ex. There was my sign.
0: Yeah, I buy that. I think dogs know. Although I like dogs more than I like most people, but I think they know.
1: My first date with the guy I got rid of, my dog went up and hiked his leg, so I should have took that as a sign. That was, you know, take out the trash, Mom.
0: All right, real quick, Katie, similar story or what you got going on?
2: I had a pet. Actually, I had a cat that, it's not that he didn't like my boyfriend. We were only together for 3 months, but he told me that if we were going to live together, that I needed to get rid of my cat.
0: Much like dog people, I know you cat people ain't doing that. Mr. Bigglesworth ain't going nowhere.
2: So, you know what? I just got rid of him.
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6: 24 westbound is still shut down in Montgomery County between Clarksville and the Kentucky line. In Christiana, we've got a crash. 24 westbound before Epps Mill Road. A crash in Dixon, 40 westbound past the Centerville-Dixon exit 172. 440 eastbound at Murfrees Road. And in Murfreesboro, 24 westbound before Joby Jackson Parkway. I'm Ken Weaver.
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16: There's something I'd like to talk to you about today, something that's been circulating on the internet that's become a real problem. Deep fake videos of me endorsing products that I've never even heard of and I have no relationship with whatsoever. Let me tell you clearly, these videos are scams. They are designed to take your money. Now, a couple things you should keep in mind. If something sounds too good to be true, it probably is. When you look at these videos, if they don't seem natural, if there's something off about them, the audio or the video, it's probably AI generated. And if you come across something that does pique your interest, see if you can find evidence of it from other sources. I promise you this, if I discover something incredible that you need to know about, I'm going to talk about it somewhere that you can easily find, not on some shady social media site. I'm Dr. Sanjay Gupta, helping you live a better life.
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0: 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What's going on, Marie?
1: Well, I'm sitting here with my dog, Aiden, and he's a poodle cocker spaniel mix. We listen to you a lot, and he is just, I think you put him at ease because he keeps nodding off, and you put him at ease.
0: I'm going to put you on hold real quick. I want to make sure I heard this right.
1: I think you put him at ease because he keeps nodding off, and you put him at ease.
0: Today's show, so bad, it's even putting the dogs to sleep.

0: 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Plus,
1: hey y'all, I'm Luke Bryan with my new song, Country and She Knows It. It's your music. Plus,
0: Luke Bryan on the most Luke Bryan thing he's done recently.
1: Something that I've recently done that felt very me is I just hit my first hole in one after all of these years playing golf. Never hit one, got close, but during spring break, I did a golf trip with just me, Bo, and Tate, and they were there on the tee box when it rolled in. Pretty special. Denim

0: That was Luke Bryan, Country and She Knows It. It's your Music Plus.
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2: Crashes, Montgomery County, the right lane block, 24 westbound between Clarksville and the Kentucky line. Christiana, right shoulder block, 24 westbound before Epps Mill Road. Donaldson, McGavick Pike at Lebanon Pike. Bellevue, Old Hickory Boulevard at Rocky Lane. I'm Ken Weaver.
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8: You know, one of the weirder things I've seen on social media lately is parents feeding their babies butter, like whole sticks of butter. They swear that it helps them feel fuller after meals and get a good night's sleep, among other things. There's actually something to this. You know, butter is full of fat, which a rapidly growing infant needs, but eating butter all the time results in, quote, boxing out other important nutrients they need as well. Spokesperson for the Academy of Nutrition and Dietetics told us she recommends half a teaspoon to a teaspoon melted and then added to a puree. Or as they get older, you can drizzle oil or melted butter over cooked vegetables, she told us. We never say just give butter by itself, and it's not the only source of fat she would recommend. Avocados, hummus, fish, they are great sources of fat as well, and also great foods to introduce. I'm Dr. Sanjay Gupta, helping you live a better life.

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hope when he grows up, he passes down that word like granddad did for me. I don't care if he's out in California, goes up north, or stays put here in Tennessee. This land I'm standing on now is gonna be his one day, without the shadow of a doubt. He'll probably be fishing his pond with his old boy.

0: It's 103.3 Country. We have first-time caller Heather on the line. What's up, girl?
1: I was never a country fan, but I actually started listening to your station by accident. And
0: yeah, I find most of my success has been by accident.
1: Oh, man, the music, I mean, you guys are amazing. I love it.
0: Well, tell your friends to accidentally fall into the show, too, won't you?
1: I love it.

0: That is Russell Dickerson. He's at Ascend tonight. Tyler Hubbard also on that show, if I remember right. Half our staff's going to Morgan Wallen and Indy tonight, and the other half's going to Russell Dickerson.
1: That's right. I'll watch the building. I got it.
0: All right, all seriousness, my name is Travis. Thank you for listening today. I know you don't have to. Thank you for being part of our 103.3 Country family. I hope Mother's Day goes perfect for you. Let's do it again on Monday, want to? Till then, be kind to one another. I wanted you to listen to the entire show. I know you didn't. I give it to you now. Have a good night.
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6: You know, I watched a video the other day about kids getting landlines at home. We haven't had a landline in my house in I can't even tell you how long. But seeing these parents about my age being teleported back to their own childhoods, a simpler time before screens, was really powerful. And as for the kids, they sat and had conversations with their grandparents without multitasking or being distracted by a screen. I thought this was a great way to have kids stay in touch with family members and friends without getting sucked into the smartphone era too young. Of course, you need other people close by to hop on board as well if this is something that's going to work. Perhaps most important, I realized, these relics can be a great conversation starter with your children. You can talk about what it really means to be connected in this day and age. Things have changed a lot. I'm Dr. Sanjay Gupta, helping you live a better life.
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